lightning bolts were delivered to my room. They were gifts from Zeus. I rock the bolts in a basin of pine. People ask me how I am. I say I'm all right. I'm fine. I push the lightning bolts in a pram till the sun goes down and it gets dark.

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